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Hey, Sean, call you mine on your number one hit music station, Kiss the Fam. My name is Hope Nyavrai. Very good morning to you. Woo, happy Sunday. It is freezing cold. It's actually started to drizzle a little bit. Doesn't look good. It's a gloomy morning. I don't like that. Hopefully the sun is going to come out a little

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0: All right, Okello Max teaming up with Brita LW. 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My name is Hope Nyavoy. And, you know, I remember when I was in primary school, my English teacher was very, you know, keen on how you pronounce words. And so one time I read out something in class and it had the word police, and I said police. And she almost smacked me. She was like, it's not police, it's police. And since that day, I say it as police. I don't know if that's actually right, but it sounds correct. Police, police. Okay. Good morning. Happy Sunday. Thank you so very much for tuning in. I do want to know that you are listening, so keep those messages coming in on the WhatsApp. Benjamin from Eldoret, I see you're the first one to check in. Somebody else here, you forgot to leave me your name and say, hey, good morning. It's always good to hear your voice. Oh, thank you. That means a lot to me. Let's pay some bills, and then Alan Walker is going to be coming up with some Fate, some Bridget Blues on the way as well.
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Dance right now on your number one hit music station, Kiss FM. My name is Hope Nyavroi. And just in case you didn't know, Neo is in a polyamorous relationship, which means he has four girlfriends. I think that's very interesting and also a little bit off-putting. Why do you need four girlfriends? What is going on? What's up with that, dude? I think he's going through a midlife crisis. He's not been okay since he got divorced back in 2023, but I'm not a therapist, so maybe I don't know what I'm talking about. All right, let's get into some Tems. Love me, JJ. We're almost getting into the next hour. I've got some Georgia Smith on the way as well.

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4: Alrighty, good morning. We're getting started on this hour. Hang tight, got so much lined up for you on the way. I see the brand new one from Jason Derulo is somewhere in there. Something from BTS as well. But first, let's get into one of the biggest songs on Kenyan social media, BN and Alikiba, Finale.
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BTS Swim on your number one hit music station, Kiss the Fam. My name is Hope Nyavoy. Sorry, I was doing a little stretch. It just came on. You know, you can't help it when you've got the stretchy feeling. You've got to stretch even if you are live on air. This is your number one hit music station, Kiss the Fam. Good morning, good morning. Thanks so much for sticking around or, you know, just tuning in. I do want to know that you are listening, check in via WhatsApp. Kazia from Nyeri, I see you are up bright and early. Now, some of you are getting ready to go to church. Oh, pray for me. I need $1 million. So, yeah, when you get there, just tell Jesus to remember my bank account. All right, let's get into some Olivia Dean. Man, I need, got some Rema on the way as well. Oh my gosh, this is such a jam.

0: 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It's your boy Papa Jones.
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2: Got outside and inside, and I saw you at the party and I had to

What does that even mean? Rose and Bruno Mars, Apete on your number one hit music station, Kiss FM. My name is Hope Nyevoy. Good morning. Thanks so much for tuning in. Efantis from Bungoma. I see you are up bright and early. What are you up to? It's a Sunday morning. Why are you up at 9:30? I mean, yeah, for sure to tune in, which is a good thing, but still. If it were up to me, Sunday mornings probably would be asleep up until midday. Yeah, speaking of which, I'm actually going to go back home after this and take the longest nap ever. I kid you not. I'm probably going to be asleep from, I'm going to get home. Let me see. I'm going to get home, have my breakfast, and then jump into bed. Probably at 11:30. And I'm going to wake up at 5 p.m. Oh, it's going to feel so good.

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1: 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Lock in, laugh out, and crank up the volume. Your favorite hits, just a request away. Good vibes.
0: Hello, hello. 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
2: Mimi ni Anto kutoka Kisumu. 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
0: What? 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Watcha. 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

0: All right, Joshua Baraka, Still Young, on your number one hit music station, Kiss FM. My name is Hope Yavroy, and I don't feel young anymore. My birthday was 3 days ago. I turned 28, and I feel old. I feel so old. I'm like, what do you mean I'm 28? Oh my God, I'm 2 years away from 30. I have always had this feeling that, you know, I'm a 20-something year old stuck in a 55-year-old body, because that is how I feel. I just feel so old, and I want to do old things like have hot water. I never have cold water ever. Have some hot tea. Stay in bed with my blanket. I never ever go out. You know, when everybody else is partying, I'm just at home as the 55-year-old that I'm supposed to be with my blanket and my tea, my cup of chamomile tea, and watching my shows. That's, I think, I don't know. I just feel old. Thanks so much for tuning in, by the way. Loving playing your requests. Keep them coming in. Got about 10 more minutes left on the clock. And then Stevie Steve is going to be coming in. Let's pay some bills, and then we're going to get back into the music.
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0: gravity. 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Rather be. That was in my head because at the end there, he was like, gravity. And I just figured, yeah, that's the name of the song. No, Rather Be on your number one hit music station, Kiss FM. My name is Hope, your boy. Steve, why are you laughing at me?
1: Is that you trying to see?
0: Gravity. Come on, it's not so bad.
1: A vocal coach for sound.
0: It's not so bad. Hey. I don't sound bad.
1: Have you done karaoke before?
0: Well, yes. How about, what about you? Try it. No, gravity.
1: Nah, me, I'm more like Barry White.
0: Don't be a joy kill. Go for it. Gravity.
1: I'm staying in my lane.
0: Oh, you're so boring.
1: You should have me look like Asher right now. I cannot hold those ones.
0: All right, Steve, what you got coming up?
1: 30 biggest Kenyan hits.
0: On the Kenya's Most Wanted?
1: On Kenya's Most Wanted, yes, of course.
0: Wait a minute, that's a bit weird. I thought it was 20. When did it come to 30?
1: What? Quite when did it reduce number?
0: No, I thought Kenya's Most Wanted was 20. 30. I didn't know. Oh, the weekend one is 30.
1: 30. Tarba.
0: Okay, 30.
1: Bella Vini.
0: Oh my goodness, let me get out of here. Thank you so very much for keeping me company. If you do want to hang out again, you can catch me tomorrow, 7 p.m. on the Maloko, Monday through to Friday. So yeah, Steve is coming up, and Nimrod is going to be in a little later on
1: in the after. Yes, of course.
0: All right, so we got lots lined up for you on the way. I'm going to leave you with some Justin Bieber. What do you mean?
1: He was at the World Cup, you know.
0: What do you mean? He was performing at the World Cup?
1: He's not English. What do you mean?
0: What do you mean?
1: He's from Manchester.

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1: Kiss.
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0: Gospel music. We are doing the drops two places this week, and he's at number 29. And then two dudes used to go by the name Kaskazini. Doa connects when I'm woke. Now, Hadi Casual.
1: Kenya's most

0: King Kaka trying to pull off that style they do in Congolese music when the star talks over the track and whatnot. Kenya has a long relationship with Congolese music. That's King Kaka, Okello Max on that Congolese tape. Nalingi Yo is on Kenya's Most Wanted. 30 biggest Kenyan jams of the week going down on your number one hit music station. 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If you're going global with it, then Songa place where it's at. 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He charges $1 million to perform live. He's coming up at number 25. Lovins Mackenzie and I maintain at number 26 for another week. Look out for On My Way. I love check this out. Pilato Machedas, Mzagatas, Mzagla, and Madova. This guy make Mad Gaza Republic. Is a majina ningori. They drop more than 10 places, number 27, and coming up with Tuko Fully Live, baby.
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Diamond's joy right now could be the kid he has with Zuchu, or the fact that he's not together with Zuchu. Who knows what brings joy in Simba's life? Joy goes out to all the honeys called Joy right now. Kenya's number one hit music station is Kiss FM. My name is Steve Utiero. 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And if in case you're going to the lakeside, it's 92.5 in Kisumu and all that. 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Stick around for a song that made French Montana go all the way to Uganda. Coming up after Fali, he came through to Nairobi, sold out his show. Jam is

Yeah, the video for this song was done in UG. That's probably the only time French Montana came through to East Africa. Unforgettable is on Kiss FM, your number one hit music station. My name is Steve Otieno. Stick around for Vic West. And as just scratches. Kuna about to drop in a couple of seconds. And guess what? This guy coming up next was very rich at one time. He had a Ferrari, all these sports cars, plus a petrol station in his house. And then suddenly he went so broke, he says he couldn't even afford a burger for his kid. But he's back in the game again. T-Pain.

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Stick around for Lean On Me. Cheat codes coming through in a couple of minutes. Also, a mama who's been accused of being an industry plant about to drop his hit Love. But did you know Sean Paul was bigger than Vybz Kartel? Yes, of course he was. Ready for the ride? He's on. Ready?

0: Is it crazy that people are saying Gen Zs and millennials cannot lean on each other? Ikifika this dating scene, it's mad. Cheat codes, lean on me. It's on Kenya's number one hit music station. This is Kiss FM coming at you on 98.1 in Nakuru, 100.3 in the capital city, Nairobi itself, and Songa Play globally. My name is Steve Otieno. Stick around for a group of guys who had to go to the military before they started going for the fame. They're coming up after Fireboy DML, who lately looks like Ruga after he cut his hair and started dyeing everything. Jukes and Bosso, when I come through next, and Bosso wore a dera to a performance. Because he was like open back deras or what? Kipepeo is coming up.
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1: 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Stick around for Nimrod Kosh is coming in from 2. Gonna make your after even more exciting. But before I bounce, stick around for Nika, One Track Mind, right? And Cordon Clan, they're about to take you to the disco for this weekend. Follow me at Victor Mirage, VIKTAMIRAGE, on TikTok, IG, YouTube. Let's do this again over the week. Take care of yourself. Peace.
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0: Why is the Star Kenya's biggest newspaper? 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